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Like I said, this one's for Thomas. 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

0: Hi, this is Ozzy Osbourne. For many years, you know, I've had a drink problem and I'm trying to battle that problem every single day. But one thing I don't do, I don't drive my car when I'm drinking. I get someone to drive me. Do not drink and drive. It's the stupidest thing. If you drink, just don't drive. Not only are you going to hurt yourself, you may hurt some other person, and you wouldn't want that on your conscience, would you?
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1: We all got a long way to go.
0: There's a lot of things we have no control of in this world, but that's not the case with drunk driving. If you're going to drink, don't drive. 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Remember, music lives on and so should you.
1: Yes, we all got a long way to go.
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Maybe something like Jazz on the Steve Allen Show in 1954. You know what I'm saying? It's a work in progress called Nashville. Maybe I'll knock over a liquor store, walk into two old hippies and buy a hat. Drink a double Myers rum somewhere in the gulch and spend my last $15 on that. I can drive on up to Demumbrian, run the light and head downtown. I see the tourists in the street at 5th and Broadway. See if I can run somebody down. Nashville is boiling over, people. Astronauts can see us from space. Spill a glass of expensive wine in the front yard and watch a condominium sprout up in its place. I tell you.

None of that for me. I wanted more. I came to town with a Telecaster. Buddy, let me tell you, I was gonna make it big. Got a parking citation in front of a club.

Give him a screaming lead guitar and a long neck beer, a love interest, a pickup truck, and some barbecue. I could go down to the exit inn, maybe relive my glory days. I threw up on that stage one night. See me blowing chunks while my guitar plays. I ain't even driving past Vanderbilt. I hate that damn place. I worked there for 15 years and made me a full-blown mental case. You got two types of people work at Vanderbilt. The ones eating off $100 plates and the people walking around campus with a rope looking for a tree that'll take their weight. Now what I like is hanging out with other musicians. For me, that's where it's all at. Swapping stories about Mellencamp or Tanya Tucker, it doesn't get any better than that. Maybe I could drive around and look at pretty girls. I wouldn't have to go too far. Looky there at that long hair lump of Lord have mercy, I've got tube socks older than her. Nashville's boiling over, people. We're on TV every night. From Tootsie's to the Ryman Auditorium, good God, that skyline is a beautiful sight.

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0: Tragedy can strike in an instant. 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

Good afternoon or evening or morning or whenever your head wakes up. It's Todd Steed from the Sons of Fear, gleaming at you from Knoxville's 90.3 The Rock. 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

0: 90.3 The Rock, UT's College of Rock. That was Bridget Calls Me Baby with Slumber Party. Before that, we had Jungle with Smile, Broken Social Scene with Relief, and Elder with Capture and Release to kick us off at the 6 o'clock hour. Love that Elder album if you haven't listened to the whole thing. If you like that song, check out that whole new album. It's really, really cool. What you do, DJ Fast Nasty, hanging out with you on the rock this morning, early morning. And I've got a stowaway in this place. What's up, dude?
1: Hi.
0: Tell the people who you are.
1: I'm Kingsley.
0: This is my daughter, Kingsley, who stowed away in the car, and now she's on the radio this morning.
1: Yeah.
0: Are you up yet?
1: No, I'm still tired.
0: Are you tired?
1: Yeah.
0: From your big swim meet?
1: Yeah, I'm very tired.
0: Pretty exhausted?
1: Yeah, my legs are so sore.
0: I'm super glad that you got into swimming because I think it's fun, but let me tell you, bud, when it's 90 degrees outside, it's a little rough on your old man.
1: Yeah, I looked at your bag this morning. It was so sunburnt.
0: So burnt. Your mom's burnt, too.
1: I know. My face is burnt. I didn't put sunscreen on a single time yesterday.
0: You do look like a tomato in a blonde wig. Well, we're going to be on with you till noon today. Thanks so much for tuning in to Rock. Big Block up headed your way. We got Big Machine, Big Red Machine. We got Not For Radio, the outfit coming up. I'm going to kick you off with a little Tegan and Sarah right after this, right here on The Rock. 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

0: 90.3 WUTK, that was The Outfit with Cardinal Star. Before that, it was Oven with Dishes, Ben Harper and the Relentless Seven with Red House. Man, I haven't seen Ben Harper lately. I need to catch that dude in the show. Big Red Machine with Phoenix, Shimmy and the Burns with 34, Not for Radio with Ake, Grocery Bag with Stop Calling Me Out, and Tegan and Sarah with Blank Up What Matters. Yo, how you gonna put bad words in your song title when I got my daughter here on the radio today? Don't tell your mom the name of that song, okay? What's going on with you? You ready to go back to school?
1: No.
0: Oh my god, don't cough in the microphone.
1: I'm sorry, I didn't mean to. I tried to not do it.
0: You don't, you are or you aren't?
1: Well, so I am because I got like a really good teacher, Miss Fink. She's amazing.
0: Yo, shout out Miss Fink!
1: Yeah. And yeah. But also, it's school, so, like, I also don't want to go back
0: to school. You've already been getting your back-to-school supplies, I see.
1: Oh, yeah. Me and Mom were, like, sitting in the floor putting my name on everything the other day.
0: Which, to be fair, to me, was always the funnest part of going back to school.
1: Yeah, I like going back to school shopping, which I'm going to.
0: See, when I was a kid, we had these sick Trapper Keepers with, like, all kinds of crazy designs on them.
1: Yeah.
0: You know? And that was, I just loved going to pick those out.
1: Yeah, me and Mom are going back to school shopping, and well, I'm really excited because I like picking out what.
0: Well, let's just try to keep the charges down out there now a little bit, all right? All right, we got you the hardcore.

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0: 90.3 WUTK, that's Silver Gore with Forever. Before that, Band of Horses with the first song. Band of Horses getting ready to play over here at the Tennessee Theater. Pretty cool lineup. It's Band of Horses and Dinosaur Jr. It looks like it's coming up on July 20th at the Tennessee Theater. It's going to be a good one. I like when we get some good shows here in Knoxville. Before that was the Womack Sisters with Chauffeur, and we had Of Montreal with Already Dreaming to kick us off at the 7 o'clock hour. It's your dude, DJ Vast Nasty, who is kind of still dreaming, and my stowaway. You've changed your DJ name several times over the years, but it was, what are we, is it DJ Kings?
1: It was like
0: Kings the DJ.
1: Yeah, it was that, and then it was like, well, first it was always like Little Fast Nasty.
0: Yeah, because of the picture when you were a child.
1: I looked as like,
0: you're rocking my DJ headphones, and you've got a little shirt on that says Little Fast Nasty.
1: Yeah, but I don't really like that name.
0: Oh, well, okay, thanks. Well, I picked it out in my 20s when I was a rave DJ, and now I can't get rid of it. So
1: yeah, and that was
0: that's
1: like,
0: probably my fault, child. That's probably totally like, my fault.
1: A long
0: what time am I supposed to do now? I can't come out with a new DJ alias at this age, right?
1: Yeah, that was like 20 years ago.
0: Yo, chill out, bro. All right, we're on with you till 12. We got a big block headed your way because it's still summertime and there's no kids around except for this one, apparently. I got Brent Cobb coming up, a little crack and smack. Kingsley, close your ears. Sampa the Great, Prince Simone, Sarah DeVoe. We'll kick it off with the Dark Marshals. Okay.

0: 90.3 Rocket, Sarah DeVoe with Bruising Up a Peach. Yo, chill out on the peaches. Yo, they're good. They don't need to be bruised up.
1: I love peaches.
0: I just also love peaches. Look, we were talking about doing something on the grill the other day, and we were having a grill out. The boys was having a grill out. I was in Virginia with the guys, was having a little guys trip. We tried to do a little grill out, and I suggested that we grill some peaches to put in vanilla ice cream.
1: Oh, yeah, that would be good.
0: Right? See, you were talking about just grilling, but then grilled peaches put in vanilla ice cream. You think it's not overly grilled, but just, you know, cooked and heated up
1: not
0: a little bit.
1: Not like crispy hot dog grilled. Like
0: no, just maybe a little line on it, you know, from the grill, and then just, oh, it's all nice and warm in the ice cream.
1: Yeah.
0: All right. That's what I'm saying. See, you know what you're talking about. Fist bump. Bam. King's DJ knows what's up. For that, we have Macy Moniz with Noco featuring Liana Flores, Sampa the Great with Bona, Kraken Smaggin' Costa G with Nothing Is Forever, Brent Cobb with Living a Dream, Yak Strangler with James Brown, Wendy Eisenberg with Meaning the Business. Holy crap, we had a bunch of songs. Aldous Harding with One Stop in the Dark. Marshalls kicked us off with Here They Come. That was a huge block on the rock, but it's how we're doing it this summer. Trying to keep the talking to a minimum. But I have Kingsley here, so we're doing talking.
1: Yeah,
0: so,
1: and I talk a lot.
0: You do. You talk more than this. You get on the radio and you actually talk less, which is why I put you on here.
1: Because, so basically, when I, like, don't know someone, I'm, like, kind of shy. And then once I get to know them, I, like, don't stop talking.
0: Yeah, sometimes, though, you'll just start putting the business in. You'll be over there. You'll be telling all the secrets over there, you know, and I'm like, yo, chill out. We're on with you until 12 today. We'll take it right on into the 8 o'clock hour. I got you some Pixies coming up, little Theo Lawrence, and a new one from Blow Me and Call Me, and at the top of the hour right here on The Rock.
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0: Friday. It's Magda Verska with Pity Party. Great too. Before that, we'll talk about it. The Delvin Lamar Organ Trio with Cold as Weiss. Shannon Lay with Pass the Veil. Shannon Lay is one of my, I really love Shannon Van. She's such a beautiful voice, and I'm looking forward to that new album that's coming out. And kick us off at the 8 o'clock hour is one I've been trying to put y'all onto. It's Blood Moon Commune. Say it. Try to say that, Kingsley.
1: I wasn't paying.
0: Here, look. It's Blood Moon Commune. What do you mean? Stop putting post-it notes on the computers.
1: It's the banana I told you to draw.
0: It is the banana. Kingsley was doing swim meet, and she wanted me to draw this banana man, like the peanut butter jelly time banana on her back. And I practiced it on this notepad a couple times to make sure I could do it ahead of time. No, I want you to say the name of this band.
1: Okay. Hold on, I can't see. I about to say Blood Moon. Hold on, I can't see that one.
0: Blood Moon Commune.
1: Commune. And it was that last word.
0: Don't worry about that one. Do Blood Moon Commune.
1: Blood Moon Commune.
0: See, it's like you want to say moon wrong every time.
1: Yeah.
0: I just have been enjoying that. I can't wait for this, all the new students to show back up and trying to figure out how to pronounce that. It's going to be fun. But I like them, man. They've got some pretty cool tracks out there. It's been kind of a little summer soundtrack for me, so I hope you're digging that too. A bunch of cool stuff coming up in this next block. We've got some Black Beach, Ages and Ages. Kingsley picked out some Toro Imoy. And I'll kick it off with some Mogwai, Lion Rumpus. Yeah, shh.

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0: 90.3 to Rock, UT's College of Rock. It's new DJ Fast Nasty hanging out with you today, along with Kings the DJ, a.k.a. my daughter, who didn't have anything to do today, and I didn't have anyone to watch her. So we're doing radio.
1: Yay.
0: Yeah.
1: Well, actually, my grandmother could have watched me, but I chose to hang out with my dad.
0: What? That's cool, though. I love you.
1: Love you.
0: My girl. That was Ages and Ages with Not Just Looking. Really dig that song. Before that, this is Lorelai with a song that sings about you. Tori Amoy with You and I. Minus the Bear with Nights. Dullahan with Crime Wave. Black Beach with Something Sinister. Park Breezy and Motif with Hard to Define. I've been on a big Park Breezy kick lately. Just really been enjoying that this summer. Been jamming at the pool. It's pretty cool. Mogwai with Lion Rumpus kicked us off there. 8 o'clock. Why are you making all this noise over here? What are you doing?
1: On the door and they won't
0: stop. You're worse than these college kids. I swear every time I come in here, there's 37 post-it notes. They draw on the post-it notes and they stick them everywhere. On the computers, on the doors. Like, it's out of control around here with the post-it notes.
1: I have ADHD. I have to be moving every second of my life.
0: That's not what the doctor told me.
1: Yes, that's what the doctor told me, though.
0: You're listening to 90.3 to Rock. We got you a few more songs as we take it on into the 9 o'clock hour. We've got some Art of Noise coming up next. And then one of my new ones from Telehealth. Cool job. Kicking us off at 9.

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0: Rockets, Sonora Bay, and Tyler Childers with Planning by Design. Pretty cool song off the, well, it's a cover of an S.G. Goodman song, and it's on S.G. Goodman's new release with a bunch of other songs on it. Yin Yin with Spirit Adapter. We have Muse with Mercy, Villager with Carousel, and Telehealth with Cool Job to kick us off there at 9 o'clock. All right, time for another big break. All right, I'll let Kings put some Billy Strings in here. You like Billy Strings, right?
1: I do.
0: That's your jam?
1: Well, not my jam, but I do like Billy Strings.
0: And you saw he fell on a skateboard and broke his leg?
1: No,
0: I backstage at one of the shows?
1: Oh, no, you guys told me about that.
0: Yes. Poor buddy, right?
1: Yeah, was his back still broken? Or is like
0: no, he broke his leg.
1: Oh, well.
0: I don't mean, it's maybe still a little injured. You know, it takes a while for your leg to get, you know, back on. But he's back playing shows and putting music out. So he's at least a little bit
1: there. He got married to a yoga instructor.
0: Well, good for him.
1: Yeah.
0: Probably good for him now that he broke his leg. He's going to need to stay limber after that. All right, we've got you a pretty big block coming up on here with that. Besides some Billy Strings, we've got some Drug Bug, Aaron Lee Tashin, and more right here on The Rock.

0: 90.3 The Rock at Is The Point with Miskind Eyes. Koyo before that was Barely Here. Cloud Nothings with Story That I Live. Aaron Lee Taja before that with Traveling After Dark. Cole Graham and A Pauper's Prayer there with Saint Sinner. Drug Bug with Discotheque of My Own Misery. Billy Strings with Burn the Other End. And the OCs with Sneaker here on The Rock. It's your dude, DJ Fast Nasty, hanging out with you with Kings the DJ. You don't think we should start maybe talk about another DJ name?
1: Yeah, I don't.
0: You might need to
1: spice it up. Yeah.
0: Okay. When you were 8, you told me you didn't like the other name because you picked it out when you were 6. So now that you're 10, it's like every 2 years we're gonna have to change it.
1: I'm almost 11.
0: Can we change it to the DJ formerly known as Kings?
1: No, that's weird. That's too long.
0: See, she doesn't get that reference there because she's too young. It's a Prince reference.
1: Yeah, but I'm really tall.
0: That's got nothing to do with knowing about Prince.
1: I know.
0: You are kind of tall, but I think it's because your mom ordered this German formula when you were a baby and you drank it.
1: No, or it's maybe because my mom is like 5'11" and you're like 6'2".
0: I don't know. I am pretty tall, but I'm not 6'2", but I would say that it's the German formula. Me and your mom are almost the same height. I'm 6', and I'm pretty sure she's 5'11".
1: Well, she was on your 6'1", because you were like, she was like this.
0: Oh, chill out. She's probably listening to this and be like, what? He's no way he's that taller than me. How tall are you?
1: I think I'm like 5'3", 5'4".
0: All right. We're going to get the measuring tape out and figure this out right after this.

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0: That's Cola with Head Sitting right here on 90.3 to Rock, UT's College of Rock, bringing you the coolest vibes in Knoxville. That's how we do, baby. Toronto Ray before that with Hannibal, Hooray for the Riff Raff with Hungry Ghost, Black Maracas with Goodbye, My Part-Time Lover, and a really cool track to kick it off from Dave Grohl's daughter. It's Violet Grohl making a name for herself out there, playing some cool tracks. That one's 595. Stoked for her. That was I like that song from her. All right, pretty big block headed up your way. I got Kings the DJ on with me, and we've been trying to contemplate new DJ names.
1: Yeah.
0: You know, how about DJ Skedaddle?
1: DJ Egg Lover, because I really like eggs. Oh, I had eggs for breakfast.
0: You did. You've eaten a lot of eggs around the house, but I don't know about that.
1: But
0: DJ Egg Lover, there used to be an electronic group that we'd see called The Egg. So, you know, it may work.
1: The Egg. But DJ this guy Egg. Right here, he makes really good eggs. He puts, like, a little bit of sour cream in it. Really good.
0: Yes. Don't give him the family secrets away.
1: Yeah, but that was...
0: I only did that because we didn't have any milk, but it is good. Let me tell you, it is good, brother. All right, we're going to keep the block going. I've got you some Beach House in there. And again, I've been on a Park Breezy kick, so I'm tossing that in. And we'll kick it off with some White Oak right after this. 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The Beths bring their By Request U.S. tour to the Millen Mine stage Tuesday, September the 29th, where they'll be taking songs by request at all of their final U.S. shows of 2026. For tickets and more information, visit themillenmine.com.

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0: 90.3 Rock. It is Steve Martin, Allison Brown, Tim O'Brien, 5 days out, 2 days back. Robert, before that with Bullseye and Kingsley's favorite band, and You Will Know Us by the Trail of the Dead with a classic art showcase. Tell your mom that later. Be like, Mom, I have a new favorite band. She'll be like, ooh. And be like, and You Will Know Us by the Trail of the Dead. Is that too rock and roll?
1: Yeah.
0: It's pretty punk rock, right?
1: Yeah.
0: I like them. Francis Forever with Space Girl, Moon versus Venus with Peace of Mind, Joe Bernice with The Black and the Blue, and Weird Nightmare there with Forever Elsewhere, and Deer Hunter kicked us off with Snakeskin. Thanks so much for spending your time here with us on The Rock today. I think my dude AC's coming in at 12, either him or Lane. Sometimes they switch it up. I don't even know anymore. But, yo, Kings, good times.
1: Yeah, it was fun.
0: We'll go get some food?
1: Yes, I'm actually starving.
0: All right, food day. You listen to 90.3 The Rock, UT's College of Rock. We'll hit you with some Bob Dylan right for this, and I got you a double dose of local lunch to top of the hour.
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12 o'clock, you know what that means. It's our local hour for you, two local tracks. Spin it to you here at the bottom of Andy Holt Tower on WUTK to get you going into the noon hours. Happy Tuesday. The Royal Bangs with Let's Get Even in the Show by Key Villains. 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AC with you. 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King Tuff's on the way. 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

Hey, Knoxville, hope you don't have a case of the Tuesdays. That's not normally what we prescribe. Normally it's a case of the Mondays, but Tuesday cases do happen. And honestly, my prescription is to continue listening. Another is Waiting by the Yvette Brothers, Lost Calls by Cosmic Psychos, and King Tough with Twisted on a Train. 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

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Underscores with The Peace. The Black Keys with Where There's Smoke, There's Fire. And a little Razor Blade by The Pink Spiders. We got good stuff coming up later on. Brother Wallace, Calexico, Dermont Henry. But here's the Marcus King Band with Good Run on Volunteer Radio.

Idle Threat with Passing Shadows, Seabird by Deary, and the Marcus King Band with Good Run gets you through our last couple of minutes. We're going to rock and roll into our final break of the hour. That's six straight songs headed your way right now. XTC with Sergeant Rock on Volunteer Radio.

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Javelin by Kevin Morby, and Death Cap for Cutie with Riptides gets you through the top of the 1 o'clock hour. Happy Tuesday, everybody. It's AC with you as always. I've been loving it, just rocking it with you guys on these summer afternoons. There's nothing better, and I would want to do more, honestly. I'm saying that from the bottom of my heart. I'm also saying from the bottom of my heart that you should stick around because we got good stuff coming up this hour. I'm talking Broken Social Scene. Let's see what else we got here. Billy Strings and Full Chord, Parlor Greens. Good stuff. But hey, also good is Dexter and the Moonrocks with Serotonin on Volunteer Radio.

0: The Black Keys with Lies on Volunteer Radio 90.3 FM. Happy Tuesday afternoon for you. Hope you're having a good day. Haywood Floyd with Underline Passengers. Dexter and the Moon Rocks with Serotonin gets you through the last couple of minutes. A few short words from our supporters coming up. And on the other end of the break, it's Graceland, a live version of the song by Justin Towns Earl. Stick around. You're not going to want to miss it on WUTK.
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1: Don't Let the Devil by Killer Mike here on Volunteer Radio. Kids by Wyla May. That's local action for you right there. Thundercat with She Knows Too Much. Up From Here by Moonchild and Justin Towns Earl. 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

0: 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Hope you're having a good day. Broken Social Scene with The Call, Heat Drop by Turkaz, and a few short words from our supporters are on deck. But hey, that's okay. Don't get mad. It's just a little bit, and then we're right back to rocking and rolling. And I'll tell you what's going to bring you back. It's Letter to Brother Ben with the Parlor Greens on the other end of the break. 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

They must be giants with outside brain and traffic lights by Flea gets you through the top of the hour. Happy, happy Tuesday afternoon. It's not as bad as it has been these past couple of days, weather-wise, but you know what? We'll take it, because we're almost to the fall season. That's right. I know it's the middle of July, but I'm saying it. We're almost to fall. You just have to say it to believe it, and that's what I choose to believe. The Joy Formidable is up next with The Leopard and the Long on Volunteer Radio.

Sam Fender and Olivia Dean with Rain Me In on Volunteer Radio 90.3 FM. The Leopard and the Lung by The Joy Formidable gets you through the past couple of songs. Kendrick Lamar. Yes, I just said that. Kendrick Lamar is on deck. DNA on Volunteer Radio.

The 1975 with Happiness, the Dirty Govnas with Blue Rose Stroll, a live version of their song, Spaceport with City, the Deslandes with I'm Gone, and of course, Mr. Kendrick Lamar, one of the GOATs, the lyrical geniuses of the rap game, with DNA for you. That's a pretty good set, if I do say so myself. But hey, this one coming up is also pretty good. Stick around. American Football, Kurt Vile, but Shannon Jones and the Dap Kings are on deck with Matter of Time on Volunteer Radio.

0: American Football with Wake Her Up, Zoom 97 by Kurt Vile, and Sharon Jones and the Dap Kings with Matter of Time for you on Volunteer Radio 90.3 FM. A few short words for our supporters, and then our final stretch of the hour, six straight songs to rock in. Another Time's Past, Billy Strings. Later on this hour, Con Cans on deck after the break. 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

Instead of Here by Mitski and the Messengers with Chance Encounters gets you through your past set. Hope you're having a good day as we rock and roll on. 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

0: Little Black Dress by Francis of Delirium, Lettuce with Move On Up, and King Gizzard and the Lizard Wizard with Shanghai gets you through your last set. A few short words from our supporters on the way, and then Fly Anakin with No Dough on the other end of the break. 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

Weezer with all my favorite songs. Man, Weezer, one of those bands that just happened so fast, and then it was like they became this flashpoint of music. I don't even know how to put it into words, but you know what I'm saying. They were just this movement almost of like, wow, you either really like these guys or you have very bad feelings about them. I'm on the I really like those guys. But then, can you believe that we went from Weezer to John Paul Keith with If We Make It Through December? That's a really funny 1-2 punch right there. And that's why this station rocks so much, because that's somebody's music taste right there. That might be my music taste right there. Very interesting. Hiding Places with One Hand. Valedictorian by the Crumb Snatchers. Fly Anakin with No Dough. Lord Huron's on deck with Bag of Bones on the station that plays everything. The station that brings you new music first. That's right. It's Volunteer Radio.

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0: Sweet Pill with Shameless, Say Yes by Linus Hablett, and Lord Huron with Bag of Bones gets you through the past set. A few short words from our supporters, and then Sorry, Crash by Eka Vandal on the other end of the break. 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

President.

Prophecy at 1420 megahertz by Boards of Canada. My Morning Jacket with Love and Mercy rocks us through another hour as we rock and roll on. Good stuff coming this way. I mean, good stuff. You're going to want to hear it. The Whiskanaut, Phoenix, Lemon Twigs, Blood Moon Commune. But more importantly, we've got Prince coming up. Coming up when, you might ask? Right now. Mary, don't you weep on Volunteer Radio.

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Prince with Mary Don't You Weep gets you through where we are right now. Two straight songs for you right there. And more coming up right now. The Criticals with Belmont on Volunteer Radio.

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1: It's an old Charlie Daniels rendition.

Thievery Corporation with Strange Days and Poor George by School Soup. That's some local action for you right there. Jungle with a Carry On. Liminal.

Drifter with Hawaiian Sunset and a little tune from the Criticals they like to call Belmont gets you through our last set. We're midway through the hour as we rock and roll on. Heems, Unknown Mortal Orchestra with Love Seat coming up on Volunteer Radio.

0: Saddle Maker by Blood Moon Commune, Beaming by with their song Stuck, and Unknown Mortal Orchestra rocking it with you with Love Seat. A few short words from our supporters, and then we rock on out of this hour, and I rock on out of the building. It's time to leave. I'm going to leave you with good stuff. The Plimsolls coming up at the other end of this break. Stick around. God bless America. God bless WUTK, and God bless you. I'll see you tomorrow.
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y'all know the money don't sleep. So I chase M's, where y'all chase Z's. 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
2: Guys, make sure you say your band name.
0: Oh, got it. Oh, that was dumb. Wow, that was dumb.
1: People don't know who James is?
0: Yeah, this is James. Okay, what's up, y'all? This is James.
1: And this is Aaron from the Dirty Governors.
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memo towboats with my slippery city shoes, which I swore I would never do again. In the gray, fog-bound straits where the cedars stand watching, I'll be far off and gone like summer.